Club Diva. Okay. 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Okay. Do you know who I am? I Club Diva. I Club Diva. I Club Diva. Without missing a salsa beat.

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3: 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Everybody on the floor. Gotta get it down low. 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

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Here's your money. Here's your money. Here's your money. Here's your money.

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1: God damn you, stop calling here. The police are tracing this call this very minute.
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I want you to stop and listen. Listen to the fat bass. It'll show you you're alive. And listen to this fat bass that will send the blood coursing through your veins.

0: 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The Witch Doctor. The Witch Doctor. The Witch Doctor.
1: El Power.
0: The Witch Doctor. The Witch Doctor. The Witch Doctor. The Witch Doctor. The Witch Doctor.

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The witch doctor. The witch doctor. The witch doctor. The witch doctor. The witch doctor. The witch doctor. The witch doctor.

Dry potato inside, no lie, not even bread jam. When the light above my head went bam, I can't see, something's all over me. Greasy insomnia, please release me and let me dream about making mad love on.